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1: Man, wish we were in California. I've heard about Olivia Rodrigo in August. She's holding her very first festival. It's called Daisy Chain Fields. It's going to be in Irvine. That's the 29th. It's K92. Anybody?

Looks like thunderstorms coming in tomorrow and Wednesday. Still going to be high of 89. It's K92. Sabrina Carpenter and Manchild is on right now. It's

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So I'm thinking tomorrow is a day that you and I can definitely get behind. It is World Chocolate Day. We're going to have to pay chocolate paper a visit. It's K92. I'm Julian. Dominic Fike is on. This is Baby Doll. I can't.

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Taylor and Travis's wedding is literally bananas. I'm talking Sabrina Carpenter, officiated by Adam Sandler, no less, Reese Witherspoon, Emma Stone, Paul Rudd, Lena Dunham, Abby Wambach, Glennon Doyle, Abigail Anderson, Alex Morgan, just to get started, to K92 and Harry Styles.

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Apparently, Will Smith and Jada, they're actually very happy. 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Anyway, she moved back home 2 years ago with them, and they've been happy ever since. Yeah.

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Langley's TikToks approved. 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Her and her crew doing the fruit roll-up challenge, and her just, I think with her besties, just visiting the dog shelter. Cutest dogs ever, by the way. Here she is, choosing Texas on K92. Just when

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Can you imagine spotting Ariana Grande in aisle 3 in the meat department at your local grocery store? 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The Ethan dude. No. Ricky Alvarez. Apparently, the word is, I'm just saying, they might be getting back together. It's K92. Here she is.

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Claire and Travis. It's K92. It's Julian. The word on the street is that there are a lot of games being played throughout the night. And check out some of the giveaways. Tons of designer bags.

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Bella Kay is on. I love it. 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I like being

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It would have been so incredible to be a fly on the wall at the wedding. I heard that part of Taylor's vows, she sang to Travis. Of course she did. I Knew It, I Knew You on K92.

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She'll be alright. No riding shining armored knight. She will save herself this time. 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It just teaches the heart.

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0: It's your K92 morning thing with Monica and Antoine. And on this Tuesday, it's going to be a sunny one, a high of 89. It's currently 70 in Roanoke, 71 in Lynchburg, and 66 in the NRV. And I tell you what, you can always tell when you need a nap when you start talking to a bug.
1: A bug?
0: Yes, because yesterday, leaving from work, I said, okay, which way is this bug trying to go? One of those big June bugs.
1: Okay.
0: Yeah, it was flying around. Like, I'm in the car. And I'm driving, but it was buzzing near the car. I'm like, which way are you trying to go? And I found myself talking to a bug. So I was like, yeah, it's time to shut it on down.
1: Because the bug was in your way and you were having conversations.
0: It was in my way, and I was actually looking at it like, are you taking a left? You taking a right? Where are you trying to go? Where are you going?
1: Yeah, that might be time to settle it down, Dr. Doolittle.
0: Yes. But how are you?
1: I'm sad.
0: Sad about what?
1: Sad. It's over.
0: What?
1: I cared for a month. And now the World Cup for me is over. I guess it's not completely over, but the USA men's national team lost last night.
0: Who did we lose to?
1: We lost to Belgium.
0: Okay.
1: And it wasn't just a loss. It was a butt whooping.
0: Oh.
1: The score is going to, if you are unfamiliar with soccer, when I tell you the score, you're not going to be like, oh, that wasn't that bad. The score was 4-1.
0: Okay.
1: But imagine in a basketball game, the score was 165-12.
0: Sad.
1: That's what that game was last night. We got our butts whooped.
0: Did we cry?
1: By Belgium.
0: Did you look at the players? Did you look into their faces?
1: So I ended up turning it off. Once they went up 4-1, I said, I'm going to bed. Because it's almost 10 o'clock at this point. I don't care what their reaction is.
0: Oh, no.
1: I stayed up past my bedtime for this. Now, I will applaud Team USA because they looked great leading up to it. But, you know, just ran up against a team where we had to play perfect. But I'm just so sad because I care about soccer once every 3 to 4 years.
0: And yeah.
1: And
0: you're invested.
1: Now I don't care as much. Now, women play, I think their World Cup's next year.
0: Okay.
1: So I can pretend to care.
0: Jump back
1: like,
0: in.
1: For like 6 weeks. But yeah, no.
0: So now what are you going to do?
1: We're just done. I don't know what I'm going to do. I don't know. There's what? No NBA. There's
0: rugby.
1: No NFL.
0: Is there something with rugby?
1: I mean, I guess I can watch my Yankees play, but my Yankees also suck.
0: Oh.
1: So,
0: well,
1: I think I'm going to get a hobby. I'm going to start knitting.
0: Okay.
1: Or something like that. I don't know. But yeah, congratulations, Belgium. I guess you make great waffles or whatever. I can't.

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1: K92's fail of the week. One of my favorite parts of the week is your opportunity to text in to 52353. Sharon, what's your fail? 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Good morning. Who do we have on the phone?
2: Good morning. This is Janet.
1: Hey, Janet, what is your fail of the week?
2: I was just trying to calm my daughter's nerves. Instead, I turned my car into a biohazard.
1: Ooh. All right. Well, we're going to hear exactly what happened. That's going to come up next on K92's Fail of the Week.
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1: It's time for K92's Fail of the Week. 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We have a couple of texts to get to, but before we get to that, let's talk to Janet. Her fail involves her daughter, who is feeling anxious. All right, Janet, what was going on with your daughter?
2: So my daughter had a doctor's appointment, and she was really anxious about it.
1: Okay.
2: So I'm trying to be a good mom and calm her down, and I get the bright idea to bring our puppy along for emotional support.
3: Mm. Okay.
1: I've never experienced this, so I don't know how to feel, but Monica seems already like leaning on the edge of her chair.
2: Well, yeah. So we get in the car. Everything seems fine at first. And then, about 5 minutes into the drive, I hear it. That awful gagging sound.
1: Uh-oh.
2: Yep, the puppy gets car sick everywhere.
1: That's disgusting. That's why your car is a biohazard.
2: Yeah, and I'm trying to keep it together because my daughter's already nervous, so I just open the windows, power through, and tell myself I'll deal with it later. So while my daughter's in her appointment, I'm out in the parking lot with paper towels and wipes cleaning up dog puke out of the back seat and questioning every parenting decision I've ever made.
3: Thought you were going to say, yeah, while she's in the doctor's appointment, you threw up because, you know, sometimes it triggers everybody to get sick.
1: That's better than what I thought. Yes. I thought she would say she gave the dog away. Let me be honest. That's what I thought. I will say this. Even though you're questioning your parenting decision, I think you had the right intentions with the puppy comfort plan that you were going mm-hmm. with. I think you had the right idea behind it. It just didn't work out the way you planned.
2: Yeah. My plan to reduce stress somehow created way more of it. And now the puppy is banned from car rides.
1: Yeah. That's an easy decision. That might be the easiest decision you've ever made, Janet. Thank you for sharing your fail of the week.
2: Yeah, thanks, guys.
1: All right, let's go ahead and jump into the text messages that have come in to 52353.
3: Oh, this text right here. Right in the middle of a quiet meeting the other day, my stomach growled so loud, the person next to me looked concerned. I had to say, excuse me, Brantley of Roanoke.
1: That's actually happened in the studio where my stomach has growled so hard, I thought you could hear it over the microphone.
3: It's all right.
1: It may or may not have happened like 15 minutes ago. We got another text in to 52353. I thought I got a jump on my day by waking up before my alarm. Uh-huh. Nope. I forgot to set my alarm and was actually behind schedule. That was Kimmy in Salem. Ooh. When I wake up early, I sometimes don't even check.
3: Yeah.
1: Because I don't want to see what time it is.
3: Oh, would it upset you?
1: When you wake up like 30 minutes before your freaking alarm goes off, it's easily one of the worst things. Keep texting in to 52353. We need to find out Lindsay's fail. We have her on the phone. Good morning, Lindsay.

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1: It's K92's Fail of the Week. Keep texting in to 52353. You could always call in 540-774-9236. In fact, we have Lindsay standing by who's going to share her fail in a second. But first, let's read a couple of more text messages that have come in to 52353 sharing their fail of the week.
2: We have a text from Rebecca of Bedford. She says, I went out with my daughter to run errands. We went to 3 stores and still came back home without the one thing we needed to get. Huh. Yet, we spent over $200.
1: On things you didn't need, Rebecca. Right. Be responsible. Make a list.
2: It was Target.
1: It definitely was. Let's see. Kenna from Lynchburg says, I recently got a new job, but today I just happened to be on autopilot. I drove to my old job instead of the new one and didn't realize where I was until I pulled into the parking lot.
2: You know, one of those old coworkers says she really does miss us.
1: Or look at her back over here.
2: Is that or either do we need to call the police?
1: Yes. Why do you have a... Never mind, Kenna. You don't have to tell us why you have a new job. All right. We got Lindsay on the phone. Lindsay, go ahead and share your fail of the week with us.
3: So I have this guy friend I've known forever. And everyone in our friend group keeps saying like the same thing. Like, okay, you two need to just get together. The chemistry is obvious. And like, even strangers were saying it.
1: Okay, so there must be something there if everyone's recognizing it.
3: Yeah, after hearing that enough times, I finally convinced myself like, okay, maybe they're right. So I decided to make a move, nothing crazy, but you know, just a moment alone, a little flirting, testing the waters.
1: Okay, look at you. Bravo to you.
3: And then he drops the bomb and goes like, I don't see you like that.
1: Oh, that's awkward. That did get awkward really fast, even for me, and I'm not even there.
3: Yeah, then it somehow gets worse. He adds, if I'm being honest, I kind of have a thing for your sister.
2: Well, that means he you know, you and your sister look alike, probably.
1: He likes the genes.
2: Yeah.
1: He likes the biological traits between you. Oh, man. Oh, that had to be awkward.
3: Yeah, I just wanted to evaporate on the spot. And every friend who said, like, we saw chemistry is on my list.
1: Yep, put them all in your burn book. Yep. I don't know if you have a burn book, but get a burn book and write their names in it. Oh, that.
2: I'm sorry that happened.
1: That stings so much. But on the plus side, you could play matchmaker for your sister if you really want to. Just saying. Yeah, what are you going to do? You live and you learn. Lindsay, thank you so much for sharing your fail of the week. And good luck next time, I guess.
3: Thanks, guys.

She'll be all right. No riding shining armored knight. She will save herself this time. And in fact, tonight, she did confirm. The cold never lasts, my darling. It just teaches the heart how to

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1: Oh, boy.
0: I know. All right, and how did Adam Sandler do? How did he handle T. Swift's wedding? We'll get that information like a few minutes on K92. It's so

0: If you're talking about it, so are we.
1: What's trending?
2: What's trending?
0: It's Trending Topics with the K92 Morning Thing.
3: We got a quick birthday shout out. Yeah. For former President George Bush turning 80. So his daughter, Jenna Bush, she was on the Today Show and she had to shout out her father real quick.
4: Can I just say happy 80th birthday?
5: Yes!
4: And my dad.
5: Is it today?
4: It's today.
5: Oh my gosh, we should have started with that.
4: I know. It's his 80th birthday.
5: Aww.
4: And my sister's with him. I wish I was there. She's putting on a spin class and they're going to have a family dinner.
5: Oh, that's going to be nice.
4: But I know. And they were like, we should call him. But I was like, he probably didn't want to be on TV on his 80th birthday. He wants to be left alone.
5: And honestly.
6: Yes, he does.
3: I know that's right.
6: He's been in front of people his entire life. Bush is like, leave me alone. 80 years old. I don't know if I'm surprised that he's only 80 or surprised that he is 80. In my head, I don't know how old George Bush is supposed to be.
3: Right. You know, and that's funny that you say that because to think
6: I
3: of him.
6: I feel like he should be 112.
3: And you know, and maybe that's because he hangs tight with Michelle Obama. Not hangs tight, but they're good friends.
6: But why would that?
3: Because there's an age gap, where, you know, I think right there.
6: Well, no, I just think about how long ago he was president and how young I was. So in my head, he should be a lot older because it was a long time ago when he was in office.
3: All right, so our first AI actress, her name is Tilly Norwood. Her first movie, her feature film debut will be called Misaligned, and it's coming out soon. And the creator... named Elaine, the CEO, she's defending the fact that we have AI.
7: Because we would never be making a feature film. So we would never have been casting with real actors for it at all. We're only having this opportunity because of AI.
6: Nah, I'm good on it.
3: Yeah, because I mean, there's no real body. There's no real lived experience. It's all
6: for
3: created.
6: Me, I just like to...

0: Reed, he was talking about the wedding and the fact that Adam Sandler did a pretty good job.
1: Adam Sandler doing a phenomenal job on with the vows. He said, kiss every chance you have every day. So whether you're going to bed or going to work or, you know, wherever, whenever you're, go ahead and kiss her.
2: I like how Andy Reid, coach of the Kansas City Chiefs, remembers so much from Adam Sandler. He remembers the kiss part. I think that when we see Adam Sandler on camera, we're seeing Adam Sandler, the character.
0: Yeah.
2: I imagine.
0: Because there's no way she would have picked him just.
2: Exactly.
0: You know,
2: exactly. Did you see that Meghan Markle wasn't invited?
0: She wasn't.
2: A lot of celebrities were trying to get invited. And Taylor Swift and Travis Kelce said, no, we're only inviting the people that we care about, which happens to be over 1,000 people.
0: Okay.
2: It's just not you, Princess Meghan Markle.
0: Ooh, the drama.
3: And that's What's Trending with the K92 Morning Thing. 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
2: We have a 4-pack of tickets for you to root on your Hill City Howlers. 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

0: another K92 Morning Thing with Monica and Antoine. And today is going to be a sunny day, a high of 89. It's currently 70 in Roanoke, 71 in Lynchburg, and 66 in the NRV. And I'm missing something from my car. It's really, it's disturbing me.
1: Is it the steering wheel?
0: No.
1: Is it the brakes?
0: I mean, I can do something without that now. But yeah, I'll get into it next. So K92.

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1: Oh, I need it in my car. I'm missing it. I'm missing a good towel.
2: A good towel?
1: You have
2: a towel? You keep a towel in your car?
1: In the summer, I usually, spring or summer, because I'll be working out and hop in the car, and then all that sweat, you don't want it on your seat.
2: And so, a
1: piece of an article of clothing of some sort. So
2: to usually, cover your seat?
1: Yes, to cover my seat. Or either just, if I have a jacket or whatever, to throw over the seat. In the winter, fall, winter, if I want to put on a jacket, which is rare, it's available. But I don't have anything like that. I have one glove in my car.
2: All right. So let's keep it at the towel.
1: Uh-huh.
2: Because, you know, summertime and it's tight and everything. So would it be like a bath towel? What kind of towel? Would it be a beach towel? What kind of towel do you
1: keep in your
2: car? A bath
1: towel just to throw over the seat so it can absorb some of the sweat. And I noticed that, I hop in the car. The car is hot. It's a sauna itself. But I had that sweat and then that sauna sweat added to it. I'm like, I can't sit back in my seat.
2: So what happened to the towel?
1: I just haven't thrown it in there. I don't know what happened to it. I don't know if the kids took it out and tossed it in the wash. I don't know. But it's not there, and I need to remember just to put it in there. Is there something in your car that you must have that's...
2: I don't know if I must have, but I try to keep three things in the car. I try to keep a hoodie in the car. I try to keep an extra thing of deodorant,
1: deodorant. Yeah.
2: And I try to keep my beard brush. I try to keep those three things. Those are the three things I try to keep in the car. Actually, there's a fourth thing. I actually keep like a spare thing of cologne. Like if I have to pop in somewhere and I need a quick spritz.
1: Okay.
2: Yeah, those are the things I typically like to keep in my car. A towel would be interesting because I feel like with a towel, you have to explain it. Every time someone comes in your car, like a new person, they see a towel, they're like, why do you have a towel in here? Versus my stuff, all of it makes sense. A hoodie, okay. Deodorant, whatever, but... A bath towel?
1: Yeah, a bath towel.
2: You have to explain that when someone gets in your car.
1: It's funny you said, because at first I thought, do I need to explain the random glove in my back seat? Because I ordered Clickless and they're putting stuff in the back seat. And I'm like, oh yeah, you sit on top of that glove.
2: I don't think a glove because they don't know where the other one is. Like there may be another one they just don't see. Right? Like that makes sense. The bath towel is not something that you typically see in someone's car. Like just by itself.
1: Okay. I figured it was something that's, a lot of folks have in the back seat. What do you have in your back seat right now?
2: You've never seen someone else with a bath towel in their car. Oh.

0: the K92 Morning Thing with Monica and Antoine, and I was just talking about how I don't have my towel, my car towel.
1: Mm-mm-mm.
0: Yeah, and it's hot outside, and so when you go work out, you hop in your car, you're like, I don't want my back or anything to touch my seats. I was like, because everything, I feel like it's just absorbing
1: all
0: the
1: sweat. I get it.
0: Sweat.
1: It makes sense.
0: Yeah, so we asked you to text in to 52353, and what items do you keep in your car that if you're missing them, you're like, oh my gosh, what do I do? We have a text that says covers and snacks.
1: I'm guessing covers mean blankets.
0: Blankets. Yeah.
1: Blankets. Covers is what my grandmother called. Grab a cover. Grab a cover off my bed.
0: Yeah, and there's another text that says, you can find a bath or hand towel in my car. This is from Brandon, who says, because I play tennis and I also need to sit on, I need to sit on it after a match. He said, but I try to take it out because people do ask a lot of questions about why you have a towel in your car.
1: It throws you off. A towel in the car. Just, I'm like, what's going on in here?
0: Oh.
1: And why is it so messy?
2: Be prepared to facepalm because we can't make this stuff up. This is Dumb and Dumber with the K92 Morning Thing.
1: I think this is dumb, but maybe I might be the only one.
0: Mm.
1: I just don't understand why we wouldn't do this at home, because there's a new club in New York City. But it's not like a club like you go out dancing.
0: Okay.
1: It's similar to a bike club or a running club. Sometimes in front of the K92 studio at 5 o'clock in the morning, you'll see a group of people running by.
0: Yep.
1: Because they're part of a running club. I even did a running club when I moved to Roanoke called We Run Roanoke.
0: Okay.
1: I understand that, a group of people doing things together.
0: Mm-hmm.
1: Well, there's one in New York City that's called Rest Club. It's for lying down.
3: If you haven't heard, I am starting a free third space for people who just want to lie down and have a break. This is good for the people who are retiring from hustle culture. If your nervous system is shot and you feel overwhelmed, come to Club Rest Stop. Here's some reasons why you should join. You're tired of every social activity revolving around productivity. You miss third spaces that don't require spending money. You want to slow down without feeling guilty about it. And you want a free activity that leaves you feeling better than when you started.
1: It's called Club Rest Stop.
0: Yep.
1: And what happens is people meet in Central Park for 2 hours and they just lay down.
0: They meet in the park.
1: They meet at Central Park. They have a blanket and they just lay down.
0: I don't know how I feel about that.
1: Yeah,
0: I like Rest Club, but I just lay down in the park.
1: I can Rest Club on my couch. Why am I going to Central Park, the busiest park?
0: Yeah.
1: And I'm just laying down.
0: Boy, I wouldn't be able to rest at all. My eyes open, peeking. What's going on?
1: No, I wouldn't trust it. Who's trying to rob me? That's what's happening. You're trying to rob me. Coming up next, a 4-pack of tickets to the Hill City Howlers.

0: Here's what's coming up next on the K92 Morning Thing.
1: Well, we have a 4-pack of tickets to see the Hill City Howlers.
2: Wow, we didn't even plan that.
1: Yeah, that was just like, hey.
2: You owe me a Coke.
1: I mean, they have to start doing that at the game.
2: They probably do.
1: Yeah, so we have some tickets for you to win.
2: Yes, call in right now to Monica's Psychic Hotline, 540-774-9236. 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If she can get 2 out of those 5 correct, then you will win. 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

0: Miss Monica, right now, you hold the chance of someone winning a 4-pack of tickets to support the Hill City Howlers, and it's all dependent on how psychic you're feeling this morning.
1: Mm-hmm.
0: All right, so I have someone on the phone. You haven't had a chance to talk to them, but I'm going to ask you 5 questions about them. Get 2 out of 5 correct, and they're going to win, okay?
1: All right.
0: Your first question, male or female?
1: Female.
0: You said they are female. Do they have a garden?
1: Yes.
0: Is it like a vegetable garden or is it just like regular flowers?
1: It's veggies.
0: Veggies.
1: Just some cucumbers or something there.
0: Have they been camping this summer?
1: No.
0: They haven't been camping. Have they ever received a celebrity's autograph?
1: Yes.
0: Have you?
1: Yes.
0: I don't think I have. Yeah. I don't think I've ever gotten a celebrity's autograph.
1: Gilbert Gottfried, he was before and he was alive. Yeah. He was in the studio.
0: I guess he counts.
1: Yeah.
0: Rest in
1: Adam
0: peace.
1: Adam Lambert, yeah.
0: And then the last question. Have they ever been in the back of a police car?
1: I want to say yes, just to hear the story.
0: All right, let's hope they say yes. All right, let's see who we have on the phone. Good morning, this is K92. What's your name?
2: Lakin.
0: All right, we got Lakin on the phone. Monica, you're 1 for 1. Lakin is female. So, Lakin, I have 4 personal questions for you. And Monica just has to get 1 more correct, all right?
2: Okay.
0: All right, Lakin, do you currently have a garden?
2: I do.
0: Makes you a winner. Now, what kind of garden is it?
2: I have a vegetable and flower garden.
0: She has both. Look at her with her green thumbs.
1: Mm-hmm.
0: Lakin, have you been camping this summer?
2: I have not.
0: All right, Monica, you are 3 for 3 right now. Have you ever received a celebrity's autograph, Lakin?
2: I have not.
0: It's only Monica. Monica's out here getting Gilbert Gottfried's autograph. And then the last question, Lakin, and Monica is really hoping the answer is yes. Miss Lakin, have you ever been in the back of a police car?
2: I have not.
0: Oh!
1: You had to think on it, though.
0: I know. She was like, he let me sit shotgun.
1: So somebody else, you got someone else arrested. Okay, we'll get the story later. All right, so you got the 4-pack of tickets to see the Hill City Howlers from K92.
2: Oh, yay, that's so exciting.
0: And coming up next on The Thing, Not Today Tuesday. Who or what are you saying Not Today Tuesday? You can start texting in now to 52353.

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1: And it's Tuesday, so we want to know who or what are you saying?
2: Not today.
1: Not today, Tuesday, too. Text in right now to 52353. Clear out any negativity that is weighing you down. It could be something big. It could be something small, like not today, Tuesday, to your seatbelt not working. I don't know what it is. Actually, I feel like that'd be kind of big.
0: Uh-huh.
1: If your seatbelt's not working.
0: Like, dang it.
1: Your life is in danger. But text in to 52353. Who or what are you saying not today, Tuesday, too? I am saying it to something that you are doing on social media.
0: Uh-oh.
1: And I'm sick and tired of seeing the same thing. That's next.

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1: It's Not Today Tuesday with the K92 Morning Thing.
2: I'm sick of it. There is something that I am constantly seeing on social media, and I am just saying,
0: not today.
2: Not Today Tuesday to it. But before we get into my complaint, we got a text in to 52353. Not Today Tuesday to my bloody finger. Now, Monica, let's play a game because we don't know how they received the bloody finger. How do you think they got it?
3: I think it was a deep paper cut.
2: A deep paper cut?
3: Yeah.
2: Okay. I think they were like cutting vegetables. And they sliced their fingers. Text back in, 52353, and let us know how you got your bloody finger. Nebraska from Roanoke, I say not today Tuesday to a mosquito attack in my sleep.
3: Ooh, gosh. Wake up itching.
2: That's the best way for a mosquito to get you, though.
3: And
2: you're not a moving
3: target relax,
2: at that point. I am sick and tired, and I am saying,
0: not today
2: to AI posters.
3: Oh, I am not gonna.
2: I'm not gonna claim to be anti AI because I will use it. I know. Spank me. I understand. But I am sick and tired of these same AI posters, and I'm about to show you, Monica. These are the ones I'm tired of. You can tell that they are all made by the same prompt.
3: Yeah,
2: and it's usually like a sporting event, like come to our
3: the
2: camp
3: letters,
2: or whatever.
3: The
2: even
3: font.
2: My friends are using it for their businesses. Yeah. I am tired of seeing it because they all look alike.
3: They do.
2: At first, I'm like, "Oh, this is a cool, this is a cool poster. This is a cool concept."
3: But now you see it everywhere.
2: Everyone is using the same prompt as if they're texting each other, saying, "Hey, how did you make that poster?"
3: The creativity has just like went out the window.
2: It's left.
3: Yeah, it's kind of sad, right?
2: And that's my only concern with AI is we are becoming lazy while using it.
3: You think about the movie WALL-E. Look at those people.
2: All right, let's think all about right, the then. Movie WALL-E.
3: Yeah, that's all. That's all. I'm going to throw it out there. we got to push
2: fun
3: back
2: fact.
3: Against that.
2: Fun fact. I have never seen WALL-E.
3: All right, well, I want you to see
2: and
3: that
2: I've
3: when
2: worked
3: you get a chance.
2: I've worked with kids. I have never watched
3: that. We don't
2: want
3: to become
2: movie.
3: That.
2: Keep texting in to 52353. Who or what are you saying not today Tuesday to? Monica, what you got?
3: Okay, I'm saying not today Tuesday to sparking some rage.
2: You sparked some rage.
3: I sparked some rage, some major rage. It could have got out of hand, but it was brought back down.
2: Ooh, I'm here for the drama. I want the tea. That's next.

0: not the day.
1: It's Not Today Tuesday with the K92 Morning Thing.
2: Come on now. We're not supposed to say Not Today Tuesday to me.
3: Yes.
2: No.
3: I love that Luke texted in and said, not today to Antoine never seeing Wally. It's the best.
2: When I was working with my students, that was a movie they wanted to watch.
3: Uh-huh.
2: And so I sat in there for 5 minutes, and I just found myself to be incredibly bored. No one was talking.
3: You didn't
2: People
3: give
2: don't
3: it
2: talk
3: time.
2: In the movie. There's no talking in the movie. I'm like, I'm good. I am good.

0: or he just zooms up behind me. See? And I'm like, oh, hell no. Nigga, calm down. I get that I did something wrong right there. And I even threw my hand up like, I'm sorry, that was my bad. Well, I said, well, he wants to zoom up beside me. I'm a give a little break check right there. And I want him to get on my side so he can look me in my face, which I know you're not supposed to do that either. So I did start to slow down at the light. He approached me. I'm like, he wants to look over. I'm already waiting for you. And so he looks over and I wave at him and he wouldn't look at me. I was like, because I wanted him to roll his window down and say, look, it's my bad. You don't have to do all this mess.
1: At that point, you're giving crazy.
0: What?
1: You're giving crazy at that point.
0: He wouldn't look at me.
1: If you're in the wrong, I flip you off.
0: Yes.
1: And now you're waiting for me. That lets me know that you're ready for this escalate. That doesn't say, hey, you want me to roll my window down so you can apologize. You're trying to go 12 rounds.
0: I really did want him to roll his window down. I slowed down so he could pull next to me because I'm like, come on over here.
1: Giving crazy. Nah. They did the right thing.
0: He did the right thing by not looking over at me.
1: Yep, they did the right thing.
0: Wow.
1: Nah.
0: I thought I was doing something good.
1: Nah, you won't. It rarely... rarely happens, I'm going to be honest. You doing something good. Rarely happens, I'm going to be honest. I got another text in at 52353. 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
0: What happened there?
1: Who didn't pay their bill?
0: Not yeah, saying what's going
1: you
0: on?
1: Didn't, but someone didn't pay their bill. Thumbs up. They just cut. You got to sue them.
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1: Your K92 Morning Thing with Monica and Antoine. Today is going to be a sunny day, a high of 89. It's currently 72 in Roanoke, 73 in Lynchburg, and 69 in NRV. Now, coming up in just a bit after the Happy Hour Triple Play, we have a big concert announcement for you. So you don't want to go anywhere because we're going to give you that concert announcement and a way for you to win some tickets.
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1: We want you to text in right now to 52353. What throwback jam do you want us to include in a happy hour triple play? Because I have a song, Monica has a song, and we want you to have one. So text in 52353, the throwback jam that you want to hear. This was my first introduction to Nick Jonas, which means it was my first introduction to the Jonas Brothers because I'd never heard of them. Here's my pick, Nick Jonas with Jealous.

Your K92 Morning Thing. That was my song from Rihanna, Diamonds, and Antoine came through with Nick Jonas, Jealous. And to wrap it up, we have Vanilla Ice. It's Ice Ice Baby on K92.

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1: You can always tell when you need a nap when you start talking to a bug.
2: A bug?
1: Yes, because yesterday, leaving from work, I said, okay, which way is this bug trying to go? One of those big June bugs.
2: Okay.
1: Yeah, it was flying around. Like, I'm in the car, and I'm driving, but it was buzzing near the car. I'm like, which way are you trying to go? And I found myself talking to a bug. So I was like, yeah, it's time to shut it on down.
2: Because the bug was in your way.
1: It was in my way, and I was actually looking at it like, are you taking a left? You taking a right? Where are you trying to go? Where are you going?
2: Yeah, that might be time to settle it down, Dr. Doolittle.
1: Yes. How are you?
2: I'm sad.
1: Sad about what?
2: Sad. It's over.
1: What?
2: I cared for a month, and now the World Cup for me is over. I guess it's not completely over, but the USA men's national team lost last night.
1: Who did we lose to?
2: We lost to Belgium.
1: Okay.
2: And it wasn't just a loss. It was a butt whooping.
1: Oh.
2: The score is going to, if you are unfamiliar with soccer, when I tell you the score, you're not going to be like, oh, that wasn't that bad. The score was 4-1.
1: Okay.
2: But imagine in a basketball game, the score was 165-12.
1: It's sad.
2: That's what that game was last night. We got our butts whooped.
1: Did we cry?
2: By Belgium.
1: Did you look at the players? Did you look into their faces?
2: So I ended up turning it off. Once they went up 4-1, I said, I'm going to bed. Because it's almost 10 o'clock at this point. I don't care what their reaction is.
1: Oh, no.
2: I stayed up past my bedtime for this. Now, I will applaud Team USA because they looked great leading up to it. But, you know, just ran up against a team where we had to play perfect. But I'm just so sad because I care about soccer once every 3 to 4 years.
1: And
2: and
1: you were invested.
2: Now I don't care as much. Now women play, I think their World Cup's next year.
1: Okay.
2: So I can pretend to care.
1: Jump back in.
2: For like 6 weeks. But yeah, no.
1: What are you gonna do?
2: We're just done. I don't know what I'm gonna do. I don't know. There's what? No NBA. There's
1: rugby.
2: No NFL.
1: Is there something with rugby?
2: I mean, I guess I can watch my Yankees play, but my Yankees also suck.
1: Oh.
2: So
1: well.
2: I think I'm gonna get a hobby. I'm gonna start knitting.
1: Okay.
2: Or something like that. I don't know, but yeah. Congratulations, Belgium. I guess you make great waffles or whatever.

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0: your K92 Morning Thing with Monica and Antoine, and we talked about it. A big concert announcement.
1: Yes, we did.
0: And so now is the time, because we have to welcome 311 to welcome for the Budweiser Summer Series at Elmwood Park.
1: Oh, super exciting. They are going to be there Friday, September 25th on, is it Friday or Saturday? I'm looking at, I see Saturday and Friday. What day is the 25th on?
0: I know, we got to check that.
1: The Saturday, it's going to be September 25th.
0: Uh-huh.
1: Look at your calendar.
0: Yes.
1: Is it Friday or it's Saturday? But yes, 311 will be headlining the Budweiser Summer Series at Elmwood Park, and they're going to have special guests. Beach weather. Tickets go on sale this Friday, mm-hmm. July 10th at 10 a.m.
0: Yeah, so let's go ahead and just give out a pair of tickets right now.
1: Wait, hold on, Mike. They don't go on sale until Friday. We're giving away early?
0: Yes, we're going to do it early.
1: All right, let's do it early.
0: Yeah, so caller 9, call 540-774-9236. Right now, caller 9, you'll win a pair of tickets to see 311 from K92.
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0: your K92 morning thing with Monica and Antoine, and we need to give out a pair of tickets to see 311 because they're coming to town in September for the Budweiser Summer Series at Elmwood Park.
1: All right, so let's see who we have on the phone. Good morning. This is K92. What's your name?
2: Good morning, Antoine. My name's Jenny.
1: All right, and Jenny, where are you calling from this morning?
2: Roanoke, Virginia.
1: All right. Well, Monica, what number were we looking for?
0: We're looking for caller number 9.
1: Jenny, do you think you're caller number 9?
2: I hope so.
0: All right, Jenny, because you are. And you got the pair of tickets to 311 for the Budweiser Summer Series.
2: Thank you so much.
1: Are you a big 311 fan, Jenny?
2: Yes, absolutely.
1: No, it's super exciting. 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So, Jenny, you won a pair of tickets to see 311 September 25th at Elmwood Park. 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And, Jenny, do me one favor. 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

0: It's your K92 Morning Thing with Monica and Antoine, and we need to talk to Jacob in the situation. What's happening?
1: Hey, it's time for me to meet the parents, and I don't want to.
2: I'm guessing meet the parents of a significant other?
1: Yeah. Yeah. It's no bueno. No bueno, my friend.
0: Okay. Well, we're going to find out more from you here in a few minutes on K92.

0: You're the patient, and we're the therapist. 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
1: All right, Jacob, you said it's time to meet the parents, but you really don't want to do it. Why?
2: Well, I've been with my girlfriend. We've done like long distance thing for about 2 years, which, you know, that's a long period of time. But honestly, it just works for us. It works with our schedules. We're both, you know, young professionals, have things going on. So we see each other about every 2 months. We go back and forth. You know, she'll come to Salem. I'll fly to Atlanta for the weekend. You know, everything has been great. And the other weekend, she's like, hey, I'm ready for you to meet my parents. Mm. And I don't know why, but I stupidly agreed to it. And even more so, I did in a way that was like super excited. But honestly, it's like the opposite of how I'm feeling right now. Like, I have no desire to meet them. Mm. You know, she and I have not discussed marriage. You know, we've not been serious. We're doing the long distance thing.
3: Uh-huh.
2: Meeting the parents adds a level of commitment that I don't think I'm ready for.
3: You're thinking the expectations are going to change once you meet the parents?
2: 100%. Or am I going to have to go and see them again? Are they?
3: Yeah. You said, am I going to have to see them twice?
2: Yeah, just the beginning of something. I mean, you know, dude, that's like, it's a serious step, and they're going to be asking her about me. And so, yeah, it just changes everything. You know, you don't meet parents casually.
3: As of today, where do you see the relationship going?
2: You know, here's the thing. Like I said, I'm pretty focused on my career right now, and she is too. And at the end of the day, the casual every 2 months has been working very well for me. And I don't have an instinct to transition that in some way. That would mean moving, or she moves.
1: Uh-huh.
2: Neither of us are interested in doing that. And it's like, if I'm not having that feeling like, hey, I want to move and be with her, I want her to do the same, maybe that's an indication, you know? I mean, at this time, we're having a really good fun with each other.
3: It sounds like a vacation girlfriend. It sounds like you have met someone on vacation and you just get to, you know, see him again every few months, but you don't have like any level of commitment. I think you definitely should not meet the parents.
2: I get to go on vacation every couple of months. Yeah, I get to go back on vacation every couple of months.
3: Yeah, no, I don't think you should meet the parents.
1: Not just the one time. If she said it's just once.
3: No, because I question if she wants him to meet the parents, and he is so far away from wanting to meet the parents. They are looking at this relationship from two different perspectives,
1: mm-hmm.
3: And I think you need to have a conversation with her. Because I think she may be more into this than you seem to be right now.
2: I hadn't even thought about that. I thought, yeah, oof.
1: You thought you were just having fun.
2: Yeah, I mean, every 2 months, like for me, that's not the basis of a, you know, maybe if we had talked about transitioning, but at this point now, nah, it's long distance.
3: Well, look at it this way, because if you guys are only seeing each other every couple of months and she wants you to meet the parents, for the months that you guys aren't seeing each other, she is telling everyone about you.
1: Mm-hmm.
3: Like, you're not going to meet the parents and they know nothing about you. So she's been talking about you for however long. So they're going to be excited to meet you. She's excited for you to meet them. If you don't feel the same, then you don't feel the same about the relationship.
1: Because somebody's asked the question. At least a girlfriend has said, do you see yourself marrying this man and having kids?
3: Someone's asked that question, yeah.
2: Oh, wow. This is...
3: Yeah,
2: this
3: no, you got to end this.
2: New element. I thought it was just something as simple as the parents, but now I'm realizing she thinks it's probably more than I do. They know about me. Wow, mm-hmm. Y'all are a little too much to think about right now. Oh, my goodness.
1: Yeah. All right. So we're going to try to help you out. Go ahead and text to 52353 or call us at 540-774-9236. And let's see what we can do for Jacob in the situation on K92.

0: The Situation with the K92 Morning Thing continues now.
1: Oh, Jacob. Jacob's been dating this lovely lady.
2: Lovely.
1: Lovely. She's long distance relationship. Yes. Yeah, but he says that they've been dating and it's been long distance. They've been having fun where he pops over once a month. She swings by his place once a month and they have a good time. Well, now all of a sudden she wants him to meet the parents.
2: And he has no desire.
1: He does not. He said, I agree to it, but I really don't care to meet him. I don't. And he's like,
2: I don't know. I feel like that's rude. I feel like once you ask someone to meet your parents, you have to say yes.
1: Do you?
2: You either say yes or you disappear off the face of the earth.
1: So you can't just say no. Just leave it.
2: No, you can't. You cannot say no. You just got to ghost him.
1: Yeah, so he doesn't know what to do with this now because, you know, he wants to keep it fun time. All right, so we asked you to text in to 52353. We have a text from Sarah saying that he's given mixed signals. To put the effort into a long-distance relationship is a lot. Maybe he needs to explain to her that he thinks that they are casual.
2: Obviously, they have not been having the correct conversations.
1: No.
2: We got a text in from Yvette in Lynchburg. How did he not think about this being a possibility? Clearly, he was just enjoying the fun times, but you'd be playing with emotions if you let this continue. Do not meet the parents.
1: Don't do it.
2: That's how it was written. It was a period after every word. I had to read it that way.
1: Yeah, let's see. We have Tim of Rocky Mountain that says, Jacob, dump her now. End it, dude. She now wants the real deal, and you don't. I agree with Antoine. Get out now.
2: Yeah, Michaela in Lynchburg. Scheduling to see someone every couple of months and planning around others' priorities kind of yields serious. I want to know why he doesn't want to meet the parents. He doesn't. He doesn't see it as serious.
1: Nope.
2: This is a little weekend bay. This is vacation bay right here.
1: Yeah, she is. Yeah.
2: You can't play with someone's emotions like that.
1: No.

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0: 92 Morning Thing with Monica and Antoine, and today's going to be another hot day. Sunny, a high of 89, is currently 77 in Roanoke, 77 in Lynchburg, and 74 in the NRV.
1: And real quick, we got to give a shout out to Olivia and Avery listening to the K92 Morning Thing this morning. Woo! On a family road trip heading up to Penn State and Hershey Park and all that kind of stuff. Coming up next on the thing, good news story of the day. CEO of Snapchat, worth almost $1 billion. They used 500 million of their money to help people out. And I'll tell you exactly how they did it in the good news story of the day next. Did you

She'll be all right. No riding shining armored knight. She will save herself this time. And in fact, tonight, she did confirm. The cold never lasts, my darling. It just teaches the heart how

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0: Hashtag good news. Hashtag all the feels. It's Antoine's good news story of the day on K92.
1: It is rare, extremely rare, that Snapchat is associated with anything positive. It could be neutral.
2: Something positive, right?
1: But more times than most, if someone's talking about Snapchat, it's in a negative connotation.
2: Mm-hmm.
1: Not today. We're going to buck that trend because we're going to talk about the CEO of Snapchat, Evan Spiegel, and his wife, supermodel Miranda Kerr, because they have helped wipe away over $500 million in medical debt for more than 250,000 people in California.
3: Hey, everybody. Evan and Miranda here. And today we are so excited because we're announcing a partnership with Undo Medical Debt to relieve over $500 million of unpaid medical debt for more than 250,000 Californians.
4: If you happen to receive a letter in the mail letting you know your medical debt has been forgiven, we want you to know it's real. When someone you love is sick, all you want to do is focus on helping them get better. That's why we wanted to support this effort and help relieve medical debt so families can focus on caring for their loved ones and really supporting their healing.
1: And I absolutely love that. They work with
2: a nonprofit
1: to fund the purchase and forgiveness of medical bills. And here's the best part, Monica. The people in need didn't even have to fill out an application. They just received letters in the mail saying that their debt has been erased.
2: That's great.
1: Obviously, the question is who thought it was a scam.
2: I know. Yeah. But go ahead, Evan. I just looked up a picture of him. Matter of fact, he looks like a filter. Have you seen him? Look him up. And he looks like, you know, the little emoji for Snapchat. If you turn it upside down, a little ghost. It looks like Evan.
1: That's Evan right there.
2: Yeah. Look at it for yourself. Go ahead, Evan.
1: I don't think that's a compliment, but that is a good news story of the day. God.

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1: How can you tell if someone is a bad driver? You can go ahead and text in now to 52353. Coming up next, I want to share my skill of knowing if you are a good or a bad driver just by looking at your car. We're going to do that right after we give you the word that will win you $1,000.

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1: How do you identify a bad driver? And I don't mean you're in the car and they drive into someone.
2: Uh-huh.
1: That's an easy way to tell if they're a bad driver. But what things can they do? What things do you look for to be able to tell if someone's a bad driver before you actually see them become a bad driver? Text in to 52353. And like I said, we get some easy ones. There's a text in to 52353 from Brian in Salem. They said, I look to see if there's any dents in the car. Mm-hmm. If there are dents in the car, they're either causing the accidents or getting in the way.
2: Yeah.
1: I think that's an easy way.
2: That is an easy way to tell.
1: My way, and it's a game I like to play. So like if I go to a big parking lot, like a Target or a Walmart, I go to Valley View Mall or whatever.
2: Uh-huh.
1: As I'm walking through the parking lot, I like to look at the cars and how they're parked. And how you park your car lets me know what kind of driver you are.
2: Oh.
1: If you are perfectly in between the lines,
2: uh-huh.
1: like even on both sides, I just assume you're a good driver. Because you took the time out to figure that
2: line
1: out.
2: Line it up.
1: You paid attention to yeah. line it up. Now, if you are closer to one side than the other,
2: mm-hmm.
1: I don't necessarily think you are a bad driver. I just think you're that driver when you're on the highway, you start drifting in another lane and not realizing it. So that doesn't necessarily make you a bad driver.
2: Right.
1: It just makes you, I can't think of the word, but it just makes you like you're not present.
2: Okay.
1: Not a bad driver, but you sometimes drift off and someone has to honk the horn
2: uh-huh.
1: to get you. Now, when I see cars parked and they're like slanted in the parking lot.
2: I've seen that, yes.
1: That lets me know that you are not a good driver. You are not responsible. You're constantly in a rush. You ain't using your blinkers, and you would just merge over at any given chance on a highway. Slanted parkers are not good drivers
2: See,
1: to me.
2: I assume that they're door dashing to your house, Antoine, and they're in a hurry to get the food there and make sure that it's hot.
1: I support them. If you are ever door dashing to my house, I am suggesting you break all of the laws of the road. But yeah, when I see you parking slanted, you just don't care.
2: Yeah.
1: Like you don't care about your car. You don't care about other people's cars. You don't care about what people think of you. And people like that can't be trusted.
2: Oh, no. See,
1: not behind the wheel.
2: For me, it's if the car has too many injuries. When I say that, it's over two injuries. Where you can identify where a light's been banged out, like something's hanging off the car, something's duct taped, or there's a window missing.
1: I heard that gives the car character. Like it says a lot about their personality.
2: Oh, it does say a lot. It does say a lot that you've been in a couple of accidents or something. You really tick somebody off.
1: Let's see. Maria from Hurt texted in to 52353. Worst drivers are those that ride the overtaken lane and also they don't use their turn signals. I hate people that don't use their turn signals.
2: Just veer off, yeah.
1: I don't do it like 10% of the time. Eric from Blacksburg. I can rant all day about bad drivers because they are the worst, but I'm going to go with people that try to merge onto the interstate only doing 35 to 40 miles per hour. Yes. You got to get up to the speed. It's like double dutch. You got to get up to the speed of the other cars.
2: They get scared. You can tell who's getting nervous. Like, oh my gosh, it's about to happen. I'm about to merge.
1: If they ride bumper to bumper.
2: Yeah.
1: Or if they are a bumper humper. That's what Stephanie from Covington calls it.
2: Stephanie, okay. That's the first time hearing that. A bumper humper. But that's what they are.
1: Bumper humper.
2: I like it.
1: Sounds like a party. Mm-hmm. Riding your booty. It makes me feel smothered and rushed. And it is very irritating.
2: Yeah. When it's one lane.
1: Get off me, bumper humper. This is not consensual.

0: what's coming up on the next episode of the K92 Morning Thing.
1: All right, well, first, I want you to hang out with me today at Salem Fair.
2: Be there.
1: Because I'll be there from 4 to 6. And tonight is Help a Pet Night. So when you show up with two pet food items, you receive $5 off your ride wristband.
2: Yeah, because normally it's like $32. So
1: yes.
2: Getting $5 off of unlimited rides, can't beat that. Can't beat that.
1: And the fair goes on from 4 to 10, but I'll be there from 4 to 6. So be sure to stop by the K92 tent. And like I said, bring some items for the pets.
2: And
1: food.
2: And maybe bring some drama. For Monica.
1: Some drama.
2: Because Monica does enjoy the ladies' room.
1: Yes, because tomorrow, the ladies' room at 7:40, we're going to help out Abby. She's going through some stuff. And so, I mean, we try to help. I think we do.
2: I
1: think
2: we do help.
1: Every time.
2: I feel helpful.
1: At least, you know, we get your text in and calls. And y'all are helpful for our friends that are calling in.
2: But something we can help you with, concert tickets. Because earlier today, we announced that 311 will be coming to Elmwood Park on September 25th. And you can buy those tickets Friday, July 10th at 10 a.m. Or you could be a part of the Morning Thing tomorrow because we're going to give away a pair of tickets every day this week at 8:20 see 311 at Elmwood Park. All of that and so much more going down tomorrow. But before we get out of here today,
1: we have the Morning Thing nugget. A negative mind will never give you a positive life.
2: Brand new episode of The Thing tomorrow morning starting at 6 a.m. Peace.
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4: 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No, seriously, trust me on this one. I'm still waking up with bad memories. We'll be right back.

K92, Jay Styles. I had the biggest brain fart yesterday. I was talking to somebody, and they're like, oh, what radio station do you work for here? And I said, oh, a Blink-182. What? Oh, I mean, K92. I have no idea what I said. Blink-182. It's K92.

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0: K92, and let's see if this is true for you. So they say office workers spend just about 2 hours and 53 minutes being productive during an 8-hour shift. So 5 hours of laziness. Is that the case for you?
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8: 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Unleash that southern mix of premium cayenne peppers and turn up the heat on those taters.
7: Yeehaw! Oh, hold my spot. I'm going back for more Texas Pete.
8: Hey, take my horse. She's faster than a squeaky wheel.

She'll be all right. No riding shining on at night. She will save herself this time. And in fact, tonight, she did confirm. The cold never lasts, my darling. It just teaches the heart

Such a symphony there. K92, do you sleep on the left side of the bed? Because if you sleep on the left side, you're more likely to get nightmares 40% more than those who sleep on the

What up to Christy in Lynchburg? She's got a son at work with the free K92 app. April's listening down in Blacksburg. You got a son too. Thank you. Love you.

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Wow. Hear this. They say the typical U.S. home could cost $1 million by 2050, one housing anonymous says. That's wild to think we'll be millionaires, but it won't have the same kind of pizzazz as that once did, right?

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K92, how are you? We're going to be out to Salem Fair tonight. Monica from the K92 Morning Thing will be out there about 4 o'clock. And then it's a Help a Pet Night with cat food, dog food, get you $27 wristband.

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0: I can't wait to see Ariana Grande this fall in the new Meet the Fockers movie. 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It's K92.
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K92, Jay Styles, all of us dream to be celebrities and then realize how crazy their lives are. But there is one celebrity couple out there that we love the most. 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Would that be the case for you? Take your shoes off.

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1: 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I'm still waking up with bad memories.

Kay, oh, this is so sweet. This is why we love Taylor Swift and Travis Kelce, even if you are exhausted by them. Before they got married, they donated $26 million to different charities. How cool is that?

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Playing music's biggest hits. 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

0: plans to go on to the Salem Fair tonight or not at all? Get spontaneous. Have some fun. 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Monica's starting at 4, and it's Help a Pet Night. Two things of cat food, dog food get you $27 wristbands.
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What side of the bed do you sleep on? 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

All right, let's see if anyone can top this. K92 and Jay Styles currently on my iPhone. I have 223 what would appear to be missed calls and 1,360 unread text messages. Can you top that? It's like 55,000 free emails. Oh, I'm so lazy.

She'll be all right. 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
1: Ooh, gotta say hi to Julie in Lynchburg. 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Sarah's all-

Well, sorry, not sorry to age you. 50 Cent, by the way, 50 Cent turning 51. I feel really old right now. K92.

K92, Jay Styles. You know, over in Denmark, if you're the age of 25 and you're not married yet, this is over in Denmark, you get tied to a chair and pelted with cinnamon. This is a true story. Imagine if they did that here in the States.

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August 1st is when Olivia Rodrigo's Lego sets, it's 5 collectibles that she's partnered with Lego to come out with. They come out August 1st, available to pre-order now on her website. That was her new

They say the holy water's watered down, and this town's lost its faith. Our colors will fade eventually, so if our time is running out, day after day, we'll make the mundane a masterpiece. Oh my, oh my love, I take one look at you, you're taking me out.

How do you feel about someone not using AI? Is that a green flag in a relationship to you? Over 60% of Gen Z says they like that. That is absolute green flag for them. If someone does not use AI, text me 52353. 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

K92, Virginia's number one hit music station. My name is Freddie Mac. Thanks for having us on this afternoon. I was just rewatching Joey Chestnut win his 18th Nathan's Hot Dog Eating Contest title from this past weekend for July 4th. 66 hot dogs in 10 minutes, bun and dog. And all right, at what point do you quit that, right? You just keep going with it? Like, what's the goal here? I think 18 is enough. I don't think that record's going to be beat.

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Teddy Swims, seeing him live. He's going on tour this fall. It's called the Ugly Tour, where he said it's mostly him just kind of being funny, calling himself ugly, but not really. That was Mr. Know-It-All.

All right, Salem Fair tonight. Regardless of what the rain thinks it's doing, trying to ruin our good old time. But Miss Monica going to be at the Salem Fair tonight. It is pet food night, help a pet night with our friends at the Salem Animal Shelter and Angels of Assisi. 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So this evening, Miss Monica's going to be there starting at 4 with K92. 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

free French fries on Friday. National Friday is this Friday. 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They say participating locations, but isn't that mostly every McDonald's location? Anyway, if you're looking for something to try out, if you haven't already tried that fried apple pie that's back for the first time in 30-something years, try that. 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

Yeah, if you haven't checked out her new album from Sienna Spiro, The Visitor, you're missing out. Lots of vocal talent. Even better than that song right there. That was a good one. Die on This Hill on your Tuesday.

Now, do you think Taylor Swift and Travis Kelce donated $26 million to various charities to make up for the fact that they pretty much took over New York City this past weekend? Getting married. By the way, congratulations to them. It's K92.

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Virginia's number one hit music station, Gracie Abrams with new music, a new album on the way as well, very shortly. 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

0: K92's Monica Brooks. I'm here at the Salem Fair, and I want you to stop by and see me. We are here till 6 o'clock with K92 swag for you, as well as a chance for you to win a Taylor Swift merchandise bag. When I tell you it has all the fabulous goodies, the t-shirts, the album, all that stuff that you love as a Swiftie. So you stop by and see me before you head into the fairgrounds. And a quick reminder for you that if you show up today with two pet food items for a dog or a cat, then you will receive $5 off an unlimited ride wristband. That's right, you get $5 off, and you're helping out the Salem Animal Shelter and Angels of Assisi. So that's something fantastic right there. So make sure to do that so you can get that $5 off that ride wristband. And stop by, like I said, and see me. I'm here till 6 o'clock. The fair continues on till 10. So come hang out with us. This is K92.
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So imagine like 81 or 581 or 460, something like that, like a major highway drive where a tractor trailer leaks Frank's Red Hot sauce all over the highway. Yeah, about 40,000 pounds of it. That actually happened last week in Ohio. How insane does that? Do you get charged for that?

Salem Fair tonight, and it's already kicked off now. It runs till 10. It is Help a Pet Night, and we're going to help out our friends at Salem Animal Shelter and Angels of Assisi. 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So Miss Monica's there till 6. Stop by and see her at the Salem Fair with K92. How do

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1: K92's Monica Brooks. I am here at the Salem Fair, here until 6 o'clock, waiting for you to stop on by here and see me. We're at the K92 tent, which is located outside of the fair. We have a Taylor Swift prize pack that you can actually win when you register, as well as some K92 swag for you to pick up. Be sure to see me. And also, before you walk into the fair, make sure that you have a clear bag. That's right. You want to make sure they have that clear bag, because that policy is something serious and you don't want to be hiking back and forth through the parking lot. All right. Have two pet food items today, and you will receive $5 off an unlimited ride wristband. So bring in two food items for a dog or a cat, and you get that discount, and it helps the Salem Animal Shelter as well as Angels of Assisi. So that's something awesome you can do today. So swing by, see me at the K92 tent before walking into the fairgrounds, and come hang out with your K92.

So five new Lego sets with Olivia Rodrigo partnering with them. That's going to be released on August 1st. Pre-orders now. You can do that on her website and at the Lego website, too. Five collectible pieces. And they look like they are hundreds, thousands of pieces as well. With K92.

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Using AI in dating a total turnoff for you? There was this survey done that, you know, more than half of Gen Z find it so unattractive if a guy is using AI, like, or has used it, really into it. Because, you know, Gen Z's trying to get back into iPods, which I'm so down with, and flip phones. They want to get rid of all the smartphones. So how do you feel about dating as it correlates to AI on K92?

She'll be all right. No riding shining armored knight. She will save herself this time. And in fact, tonight, she did confirm. 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It just teaches the heart how to

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If you've struggled with any sort of body dysmorphia, feeling just different than others, growing up feeling like you look different, that this song from Somber is for you. And he wrote it thinking back on those feelings of looking different than other kids, wanting to make a song for anyone dealing with similar insecurities. From Somber, it's called My Body Isn't Ready, K92. It's the

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2: K92's Monica Brooks. I'm here at the Salem Fair for Help a Pet Night. This is a pet food drive happening at the Salem Fair. All you need to do is bring in two pet food items for a dog or a cat, and you will receive $5 off an unlimited ride wristband. So we want to see you tonight. You have an ample amount of time to gather two items and show up here at the fair and get that discount to help out the Salem Animal Shelter and Angels of Assisi. But before you walk into the fair, we want to make sure that you stop by and see us, see K92. We have a tent right outside of the fair, and we want you to register to win our Taylor Swift prize pack. So if you're a huge Swiftie, we want to try to hook you up with a chance to win the ultimate prizes. You want that album, that t-shirt, and all the other great gear, as well as some free K92 swag. So we will be here until 6 o'clock. Come hang out with us before you head into the fair to eat your fried Oreos and jump on your favorite ride. Come hang out with K92.
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I'm jealous of thrifters because they find really good things and it looks great when they wear it, and or it's really something they turn into some cash where they'll resell it. And that happened to this teenager, 19-year-old guy in Oregon, where he bought this Los Angeles Lakers jacket at Goodwill for like $3 and then posted a picture of it online. It's really worth up to $250,000 because it was authenticated and it once belonged to NBA legend Wilt Chamberlain. Could be worth up to $250,000 now.

So Justin Bieber in talks to perform at the FIFA World Cup final on July 19th. He will be joining like a really star-studded lineup too. Shakira, BTS, Madonna, and Justin Bieber could be the icing on the cake. July 19th, that would happen if he decides to do it. We'll see. TBD. K92.

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1: K92 is everywhere. 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I'm hanging out here at the Salem Fair till 6 o'clock. I'm here for Help a Pet Night. It's a pet food drive at the Salem Fair. And all we're asking you to do is bring in two pet food items. And when you do, you will receive $5 off an unlimited ride wristband. 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And you help out the Salem Animal Shelter as well as Angels of Assisi. How cool is that? All right, but before you drop off the food, before you get into the fair, be sure to stop by and see K92. Say hi to us. We'll be hanging out tight outside of the fairgrounds right there before you walk in with some K92 swag, as well as an opportunity for you to win our Taylor Swift prize pack. This is the ultimate prize for a Swiftie fan. So you want to stop by and see us, sign up for a chance to win that basket, that Taylor Swift basket. We are here till 6 o'clock. The fair continues on till 10. So be sure to get in on all the action, all the fun here at the Salem Fair with K90.
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We're happy to say we were on her first Sienna Spiro getting glowing reviews for her debut album that just came out last week called The Visitor. Just tremendous talent and beauty. Sienna Spiro singing Die on This Hill this evening on K92.

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So a few weeks away from her new album, Petal, and Ariana Grande going to be also co-starring with Ben Stiller, Robert De Niro, and Focker in Law coming out in November. This is I Hate That I Made You Love Me, K92.

All right, we can be friends that send reels and TikToks to each other, and I am so addicted to these videos where the wife or the girlfriend's pretending to be on FaceTime or recording the bathroom, her plans for remodeling or whatever, while her partner is currently, like, using the bathroom. So send those all to me because they're hilarious. Each one, guys react so differently. It's really hilarious. So I love those. Send those my way, at Freddie Mac on Air with K92.

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1: Come on. 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Sale in 73126.
2: When summer shows up this fast, it has a way of reminding us of the plan we made back in January. 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Sounds familiar? 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It's not too late. 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

free French fries on National Friday, which is this Friday, July 10th. And all you got to do is order on the app. Any purchase of a dollar or more from McDonald's through their rewards program on the app, you get a free medium fry. Who's turning that down? Not me. K92, Virginia's number one hit music station. We're playing Teddy.

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Going on for another few days till the 12th, and we're excited to be there as well. Stop by and see us at K92, play cornhole, win

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1: Harry Styles has been a busy dude, would be an understatement. Matter of fact, he's just been awarded the Guinness World Record for the longest run of concerts at Wembley Stadium. 12 sold-out shows, back to back to back, right? Here he is, American Girls, on your trending top five. K92 is on.

She does it again from the album, dropping on the 17th, Daughter from Hell. Of course, that's Gracie Abrams' Hit the Wall on your trending top five to K92. What's up, your buddy? It's Julian, Alex Warren. This is Fever Dream.

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temperatures, high 80s tomorrow through Thursday. Matter of fact, the entire week, some thunderstorms possibly tomorrow with some rain coming in Thursday as well. It's K92. I'm Julian. She is Sienna Spyro. This is Die in This Hill. Go.

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But win them before you can buy them with the K92 Morning Thing. 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

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Matter of fact, tomorrow is National Ice Cream Sundae Day. 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A little Hot Fuzz Sundae, Blue Cow, maybe Pop's Ice Cream. 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

She'll be all right. 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